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0: 9 call 55.
1: You can't report to a fire on 122 near Red Line. It's Gary owns a tree company, burning a bunch of brush, producing a lot of smoke there.
0: That's clear. We haven't received any calls on it. Did you want to notify the fire department?
1: No, I was letting you know if you did receive a call on it.
0: That's clear. Thank you.

0: 65 April 30 a.m. New delayed request for Lebanon.
1: 1230. 9
0: Paul 35. Lebanon is requesting mutual aid for a mental disorder, 1110 East Main Street, apartment 609. They received a call from 988 for a male or disregard for a gender, unknown gender or exact address. We have the phone number in the call. The subject advised that they cut their leg several times and is bleeding, and they still have a knife on them. Lebanon does not have a medic responding, but we can start one if they need it.
1: Not Paul 35, ma'am.
2: Not Paul 6.
0: 956.
2: Do you catch me to that call, the ER?
0: Here, sir, ER 209.
3: Medic 58, EMS 56, safety check.
1: Paul 30, over ER.
0: Hey, Paul 30, ER 209.
2: 58, okay.
3: Check's okay, 2010.

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1: 956.
0: I did a search on that phone number. True People is advising that it belongs to a Amanda Eason, 33-year-old female. Does return to the address on me.
1: You're
0: welcome.

0: 956.
1: 956.
0: Be advised, Max, to clear it coming out of the chambers.
1: That's clear. All incoming units can reduce. Medics can enter 2014.
2: All 30 have reduced.
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1: That's 2014.

0: non-call 55. I'm going to be available late enough, of course.
1: You're clear. 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
2: 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I'll tag King Ida Boy, 3852.
1: Hey, Paul 34, your time stop is 2020. Tags Kurt and Watson away, 2010 Lincoln, four-door sedan, out of Lancaster.

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0: 2032, 2011. Traffic crash on an injuries, intersection of West Central and Springwood.
1: 2011.
0: iPhone crash notification, rapid OS showing west of the intersection. Can you hear movement and cars passing by?
1: Clear.
0: 2011, you're clear. 2032, clear.
2: 32, clear, in route.
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0: 2011. Stacking a welding check out here, PD.
1: 11, go ahead.
0: It's for a gray sedan that's been in the parking lot since 4:30. Sounds like there's a white female in her 30s occupying the vehicle.
1: That's clear.
0: 2045.

0: December 35th, that the mail continue on, or is he waiting for a second to get?
1: It sounds like the mail advisor's phone card ran over and he continued on. There's no issue.
0: Okay, you're clear.
1: 24/7.

0: 2011.
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0: Can you clear me from that crash and show me on scene for the well-being chart?
1: That's clear. Available from the crash, round scene of well-being check, 24-7.

0: Copy, all 30. 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
1: Copy.
0: Northeast is out, please. Brian Burns, confirmed for the SO. They're requesting to meet at the staff location at Railroad Avenue in West Lovelace.
1: District 3, please.
0: Avon, please.
1: 33 clear.
0: 2059.

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0: Before they ask, just let them know I'm about 30 minutes out.
1: That's clear. Thank you.

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1: 39, clear, Sherlina.
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0: Caller has not seen or talked to his daughter since July 19th. Daughter is a Cruz Williams, 10-year-old female. The caller is also wanting a call back from officers with a disposition.
1: You're clear.
0: 2118.

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0: Caller's husband took the phone after having a disagreement about him cheating. The husband is now home now. The caller is at 6871 Sunridge. There's no immediate danger, no weapons or alcohol involved. All verbal.
1: 32 clear.
0: Verbal. 2126.

0: 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I'm out at the 6871 address.
1: That's clear at 6871 at 2130.

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0: This is Melvin, Lieutenant Ross County Jail.
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1: Oh, it's suspicious now, like, River and 6.
0: You're clear out with a male on 5 at 21-43.

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1: Very nice.
2: 34.
0: Caller advised that there is a male in a white t-shirt that jumped into a white Hummer last seen in the direction of Corbin Nixon and 48. Stated two juveniles, stated cops were coming and ran out quickly. Caller can no longer see the vehicle.
1: Sorry, on clear responding.
3: Maple 33, just for info, I just passed. It is on Corwin turning left on the 48 to go southbound.
0: Maple 33, let's clear. Call 39 with you, clear direct.
3: What's wrong?
0: 21, 51.

0: 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On the Atlas, a suspicious vehicle at Hazelwood Park.
1: 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On scene 2154.

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1: They were just a bystander.
0: Sure.

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1: 34, congestion there.
0: You're clear. 8 Paul 34, were you clear on traffic?
2: Clear.
0: 21 59.

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your time of stop is 2234. 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There is an expired CCW.

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2: This is Michael. I got people on board from a pilot, Mountain 75, northbound, just south of 123. Starting mileage 17.
1: You're clear. 2235. What was the mile marker you were taking her to?
2: I think it's going to be at the top of the ramp to 123 exit.
1: You're clear. 2235.
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1: 252.
3: 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Last four of the plate, 9041K.

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0: That's a 3604 with Ohio, King William Paul, 2781. Any mileage is going to be 733.

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0: The caller is a neighbor. They're advising they can hear the alarm going off from the neighbor's home. It doesn't appear to be anybody there. State the interior lights are on, but no movement from inside. It's been going on for the last 5 minutes.
2: Clear. 33, clear.
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0: 8-Paul 32, multi-assigning 8-Paul 33 and mental disorder at 1357 the Shepherd's Way.
1: Paul 32. Hey, Paul 33.
0: Caller's advising son's going ballistic in the home. They're requesting him to be transported. The 16-year-old Tristan Marler has ADHD and manic depression. States it's been verbal and physical. 7 people total in the home. They are advising he is calm currently.
1: Thursday, clear.
0: Twenty-two forty-seven.

0: April 32 and 33.
1: 33, good.
0: There's been a request to cancel for the mental disorder on Shepherd's. Caller is advising the mail is calm and doesn't want to upset him further.
2: Did the caller say he was physical with them?
0: Negative. It sounds like it was a verbal altercation and the caller smacked the son to get him to stop acting out.

0: Okay, we're still going to go out there.
1: Squad 60 is responding.
2: You're clear. 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
0: Caller heard a single gunshot in the area. Time lapse 2 minutes near the community center.
1: You're clear, responding.
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1: Vehicle 32, go ahead with it.
0: Westbound on 73, it's an older model Crown Vic. OSP advised they don't have any units in the area. It was a transfer from them. No other information.
1: That's clear. Can we just make sure Waynesville's aware too?
0: You're clear, 2317. 2 31.
2: 31, I was clear. Is anyone following?
0: Negative.
2: Okay, you're clear.
0: 2318.
2: Nine, Paul 55.
0: Nine, Paul 55.
2: Eating the script.

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0: 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Mentally triggered it.
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0: 2 Lincoln 13, possible intox, Old State Route 122 in Drake Road.
1: 2 Lincoln 13, go ahead.
0: Vehicle is westbound on 122. It's a Crown Vic, partial plate, Lincoln, Adam, William. Vehicle swerving all over the roadway. I believe it's the same one from Waynesville earlier. It's approaching 48 now.
1: Comfort.
0: 2330.

0: 2 Lincoln 13. It did continue westbound on 122 from 48. Black and tan, Crown Vic.
1: Ceiling 13, clear.
0: Twenty-three thirty-one.

0: new call for everyone.
1: Yes.
0: I'm attaching you to the intoxicated driver. They just passed Harp Road westbound on 122. It's a black and tan Crown Vic. Keep swerving into oncoming traffic.
1: Yes, sir.
0: 2332.

0: April 31, vehicles at a red light at the UDF at 122 and 741.
1: Yes, sir.
0: 2333.

0: 8-12-31, vehicle continues westbound on 122. The caller is in a white Cadillac behind the front of it.
1: Clear, Multicolor RJ, the road here.
0: You're clear, 2334.

0: April 30, I'm behind it here on 122 turning south on Shaker.
1: You're clear behind it going southbound on Shaker 2336.

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1: April 15th.
0: I'll be on 71 North at the Kings Mills exit. I believe it's an Illinois registration. Frank Boy, 57891, should be on a blue fork.

time is that? 23:38. And not get a return on that plate. I'll try through open box. That's clear. I'll confirm this 8 here in a second.

0: Great Falls, because we're going to try to accept on that vehicle. Right.
1: Sir, you want to go ahead?
0: We hit our Senate Renaissance with Lincoln Adam, William 4680.

0: Do you have a correction on the tag?
1: 15, standby. 31, time of stop 2340. That plate returns current and the ones on a Tana Maroon 2008 Ford 4-door.
0: That should be 5, correction, Frank Hoy, 57891. That's for Illinois.

0: 2015, that return set is valid on a blue 2020 Ford Coupe out of St. Peoria, Illinois.
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0: Two young girls, approximately 10 to 12 years old, both white females, wearing shorts and t-shirts.
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1: Okay, ball 55.
0: To reset 45, please.
1: Zero.

Attention, Howard County, North Unit. Happy a follow for a vehicle involved in a attempted vehicle theft out of Miami Township. Attention, Howard County Unit. Miami Township just had an attempted vehicle theft at 10511 Washington Church Road. 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Heavily tinted windows, black rims, LED headlights, and taillights. Occupied by four suspects. One wearing a dark-colored hoodie with a light shirt underneath, light shorts. Under the description on the others, subjects got into a Dodge Charger, damaged the console and dash, but were unable to steal the vehicle. If located, stop, notify Miami Township, relay Warren County Comm Center 04.

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1: Hey, call 55.
0: We should be responding to the two.
1: Yes, sir. Route to the jail in 043.

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Probably out of 200 industry. King, 8184.

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0: 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You can show about your truck available.
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1: Fair enough.
0: Cell phone phase one only. It's disconnected. We're unable to call it back.
1: Your clear, is that right? Yes or no?
0: Negative. We don't have a radius on this one.
1: Fair enough.
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0: Any buzzer you want to safety check?
1: Thank you, 31. You shall be able to report taking clear 55 off the slot.
0: You're clear, 13 is back to the level. Move it to report taking 229.

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1: No, yeah, they're just, it's probably just a curfew violation.
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2: 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I'm fine. 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
1: We're fine. We have a 45.
0: 249.

0: 2011 establisher.
1: Two zero eleven, I'm out with juvenile at Maribel, Unit 45.
0: Your pleasure, Detective.

0: able to start up.
1: Able to discuss.
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0: April 14, April 12. It is a really common wreck at Flying J.
1: April 14. 12.
0: The caller is advising that there's an intox male that was blaring music. The caller rolled down his window and told the male to turn it down. He is now beating on the comp's truck, advising that he wants to fight the caller.
1: Sorry. 14, please.
0: 15, square 3, sir.

0: April 14, April 12. The male is going to be in a gray tank top. The complainant is in a red truck. The suspect involved is in a white truck. He's still standing outside. I believe he's possibly in trucks.
1: 14, clear.
0: Really?

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1: April 14th.
0: Are these semi-trucks or pickup trucks?
1: Semi.

0: April 14th.
1: April 14th.
0: I'm having difficulty finding them. I've been all around this place.
1: You're clear. He advised he just saw you pass. He's turning on his hazard lights.

0: April 14th.
1: Can you ask Tom if he's in a white crate trailer?
0: Stand by LS. Affirmative, one crate. It's a red cab, white trailer.
1: Clear. Show me off.
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1: I've got two vehicles at the shell on 2023. I'll get tagged in a second.
0: Medic 52, safety check.
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2: I'm going to be following an individual to an address tomorrow at the report.
1: Go ahead.
2: 5759 Josie's Coast.
1: You're clear, Matthew. You're the one.

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0: Very close.
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1: Hey, Paul 15, your time is now 425. Tag is Kurt Nolan, Center Gray, 2019, Honda Stage Wagon, on Franklin.

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0: Hey, Paul 15, your time's head is 443, confirming that tag I heard King Victor Lincoln 4418. Am I getting one turn?
1: Yes, sir.

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0: Hey, Paul 15. Let's have pass that Miami Valley Gaming.
1: Hey, Paul 15.
0: Security called in for a female stating our phone and some cards were taken. She'll be waiting at the front desk with security.
1: Hey, Paul 15.
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0: 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I'm seeing 513.

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1: You're clear on scene of a large facility. Evacuated. Nothing showing. Command on the Alpha side at 636.

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1: 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Can you clear the call up there?
0: That's clear, 651.

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1: 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The tag is currently on the silver 09 Honda at 11.

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0: So burglary past 395 Sunset, South Lebanon, qualifies that the rental house was broken into through the basement.
1: Correct.
0: 820.

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0: And 904.

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1: 2M left?
0: Yeah, Miami at Marvin's Lane, John David Edward, 8075.

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0: 就会到这儿了。
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0: I'll be 42 at Rush Greenberg with King Paul David, 1484.

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0: Engine 51, Battalion 51 on scene. Two-story residential. Nothing showing. Occupants are evacuated. Battalion 51 has command on the Alpha side. Engine 51 is investigating, providing that TM are available. Update only.
1: Here, clear on the scene. Two-story evacuated. Nothing showing. Command on Alpha side at 10:02.

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0: April 22, also signing April 24 for a crash with injuries, North Clarksville on 73. April 22.
1: April 20, I'll respond to 724, go ahead.
0: Okay. It's four vehicles, it looks like three trucks and a Jeep, still getting further. North Carson on 73.
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2: 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Chief 91. On the scene, I'll have 73 command. We'll have a westbound 73 shutdown.
1: On the scene with command 73 westbound shutdown at 1026.

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2: What's the second medic unit I got coming?
1: Do you need a second unit, second medic?
2: Affirmative, engine 91 called for one about 3 minutes ago.
1: Not with me, he didn't.
2: I'm not here to argue with you. Send me a second medic unit.
1: You have medic 23 now being dispatched.
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4: Paul 20.
3: Yes, they respond up, please.
4: Okay.

0: fault point. Are you going to need a commercial unit out there?
1: Yeah, there'll be three commercial vehicles involved. And,
0: okay. So do you need a trooper and a commercial unit?
1: Yeah, all of them.

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0: April 20. Also copy April 22 for notification at Lifehouse Church.
1: April 22, go for both.
0: Lifehouse Church on Utica, the nuisance permit to be shooting geese. They got the permit from ODNR. They'll be there for 30 minutes to an hour. They have shotguns.
1: Your question.
0: 1044.

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1: Sorry, 21.

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1: 21.
0: For a vehicle driving through the gate, rear end is another vehicle.
1: Turn one,
0: clear. Clear, 1046.

0: Julian 21. You got him with traffic?
1: Yeah, I was just reading that. And he calls actually in New Jersey, Waynesville, New Jersey, 200 North Main, was transferred to the appropriate agency.
0: The airplane. Show me available.
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1: I'm sorry, you said 30.
0: No problem.

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1: Engine 51 responding, 1111. They did advise that someone pulled the alarm on accident from the bathroom. The time is 51 responding, 1112.

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0: I'm sorry, I had background in here. Can you read us?
1: Pretty wise, this is my job.
0: Okay, responding 1144.

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1: Stand by. Baker 21 to Baker 40, crash with injuries in front of Family Dollar on 22.
2: Baker 21, you can show both units ER.
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1: The motorcycle crash.
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1: 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Baker 21 level 3.
3: 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Are you available?
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1: Two Zebra 21, go ahead. 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

0: Medic 51, Ladder 57. They're now arguing about wanting someone to respond. Neither of them are able to get to the door.
1: All right, 51 clear. Thank you.
2: Ladder 57, traffic.
0: Affirmative. Both subjects there are arguing about not wanting someone to respond, and they're arguing about neither one of them can get to the door. It's locked.
3: 021, I'm clear.
2: 030, we're on.
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3: 1154.
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0: Paul 21, are you clear?
2: 21 clear.
0: 155.

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1: Excuse me, Clear One.
0: Can you have fire respond back to South Pioneer Lower Brick?
1: Fine.
0: There's no disregard. They're almost here. There's no pole number, and the suspect vehicle is at Victory Wholesale at this time. I entered the plate in the call. I think another unit maybe to go down there and see if you can locate.

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0: There's an 8 ball attached to this call, correct?
1: I'm sorry, what attached to the call?
0: You have a deputy attached to this call.
1: No, you look like they cleared it out. Go ahead.
0: You have one respond out just for a wellness force.
2: Are you responding to the 2021's location, or are you responding to Victory Wholesale?
3: I'm here at the scene now, behind the Victory Wholesale. I'm trying to figure out what's going on.
2: Here, Carl, I'm doing.

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1: Rescue, repeat.
0: Rescue 4.
1: Go ahead.
0: We found an issue. 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
0: William 5980 Edward. William 5980 Edward. It's a broken guideline.
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0: Sterling in 21.
1: Was in 21.
0: Since you very topic for a female locked in a vehicle.
1: Can you repeat that?
0: Sent you fire traffic for a female that is locked inside of a vehicle at Yankee Road and West Little Five Points.
1: Twenty, clear.
0: 12-10. 2021 and 22 safety check.

0: 2021 and 22 is H track.
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1: 2021.
0: Caller stated a friend is having suicidal thoughts. She's 18-year-old female. Last contact was 10 minutes ago.
1: 2011.
0: That's 2011.

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0: Expect this crash on me. 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I'll be responding there real quick.
1: Yeah, we're full.

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0: 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Medic 52.

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1: Can you show Medic 52 responding to that Proctor and Gamma 1, please?
0: Yeah, clear. There's a CAD problem. Your unit can't be assigned to it. We have assigned to Station 52.
1: Medic 52, clear.
0: 12-15.

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1: So do you want additional responders?
0: Yeah, go ahead, Becky.
1: Okay, 1216.
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2: Passengers able to exit the vehicle. Are you able to dispatch PD here for traffic control, please?
1: Clear there in route, 1217.

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1: 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I'm not getting an answer at the door.
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0: Responding to Butterworth.
1: Okay.
0: At 1225.

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1: Correct, 8058 Butterworth Road.
0: That's clear.
1: And there's a driveway off of Southern Pines.
0: Clear.
1: And just to clarify, the driveway connects Southern Pines and Butterworth.

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0: Go ahead.
1: 20255.0.
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0: April 22, I found call time with you.
1: April 22, I'm clear on that, but can you give that to the State Patrol? They handled that crash.
0: Okay.
2: Zebra 22.
3: Transport complete. Break for any knowledge, please.
0: Go ahead.
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0: Yeah, go ahead.

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1: 2021.
0: They disabled a vehicle without paying the black 21 Ford Bronco. Had Clinton County tags.
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0: 2 for 22 seconds, slow traffic for abdominal pain at 350 South Pioneer.
1: 1234.
0: Sir, 1030. Ankle 25 is registered.
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0: Do you happen to know if any of the sheriffs stopped in the front office at all to see if they can get a key?
1: I did not check. Stand by.
0: I heard the PD's traffic. I'll see if they've got something in the Knox box here.
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0: 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Hillcrest and East Wilmar.
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0: 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Right.
1: Go ahead.
0: The call just hit off of a new tower that was built near here. So it's going to be 400 South Pioneer.
1: You're clear. The address has been changed at 1429.

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0: 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I'm with the patient. 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
1: 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R 1447.

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1: Beaver 41, clear.
0: 1448.

0: And then 21 engine 24, are you clear on the PD's comment in the call?
1: Maybe we haven't seen that, was it?
0: I want you to enter through the front door. The police made entry.
1: Here's where we're in.
0: 1448.
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1: 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In front of waterfront apartments with trash in the roadway, 1450.

0: 2 Lincoln 33 an animal complaint, 5883 Hathaway Road. Complainants headed northbound in a vehicle following a dog, a Manchester Terrier, black, 10 to 12 pounds, back like...
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1: 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All occupants look to be out of the vehicles. PD is on scene. We're going to check on injuries.
0: Okay, you're clear. 2 Lincoln 33, also stacking a traffic offense pass, North Day Route 741 and West Day Route 122.
3: 32, clear.
0: 1454.

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1: 21, sir.
0: 1458.

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Verizon cell tower, 6371 Wilmington Road. 1502.

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0: April 22.
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0: 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If you can just merge those calls. Have we had anybody on callback?

0: April 22.
1: Call taker has the caller on the line. Barbara Tarab. She's verifying the address is 6371 Wilmington Road.
0: I think she's going to be at Olive Branch. Can you check into that?
1: You're clear.

0: Well, Tony, if you can show me out of this 6500 Olive Branch address. If you get her on the line, can you have her step outside?
1: You're clear. I'll show you on scene. Clear on having her step outside at 1507.

0: April 24. Callers on the line, they're advising they're at the Oil Express in Mason. She believes her watch may have dialed.
1: Okay, is there anybody else at the property on Olive Branch?
0: Caller advised there should not be anyone there.

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1: Clear if you would notify my office, please.
0: I apologize. Can you revise?
1: Notify 11, please.
0: You're clear. Notifying 11 at 1516. April 49, April 29, unknown nature, countryside inn, 3802. Correction, 40. Correction, 400 Coral Nixon Boulevard, target.
1: 29.
0: Complainant's not willing to give answers, said he was supposed to meet with an officer, not willing to give information to the call taker. He's walking to the target, not willing to specify which target, not willing to say what he needs.
2: $15.18. 2 William 21,
0: a safety check.
2: I'm okay, any comments? It'll be clear.
0: You're clear. 13.19.

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0: 2021, squad traffic for a sick person at Carlisle Manor, 730 Hillcrest Drive.
1: Which one, clear?
0: 1523.

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0: City Bird 32, we received an additional hang up from the same number at the same location.
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0: 35, I'm clear.
1: 15, 28.

0: April 22, April 50. Call takers into callback. They advised accidental dial. 4-year-old daughter got hold of the phone. They confirm phone number, name, and address.
1: Good,
0: clear. All handled. You're clear. Handling single unit 22, were you clear?
1: I'm clear. Back available.
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0: 42 just north of Waynesville Road with Paul Ocean Boy 3915. Paul Ocean Boy 3915.
1: Your time to stop is 15:31. That tagger turns current a one on an unknown color 2016 Chevy van out of Cincinnati.
0: 21:5.
2: Oh, sorry, sir.
1: 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Can you revise?
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0: 3031, a disabled vehicle, I-75 northbound ramp to Route 73.
1: Thirty-one, I'm clear.
0: 1538.

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0: Excuse me, third one. 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
3: on the 75 northbound entrance ramp at the 39 over 2 with Mississippi tag break.
1: Go ahead.
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0: City Number 32, excuse correction, A-Pole 32, A-Pole 22, domestic violence, 5700 Fairfield Drive, apartment B.
1: A-Pole 32. A-Pole 22.
0: Caller advised they live in the duplex on Side B. His dad lives in the same unit, in Unit A. Ring camera showing his dad is attempting to hitch one of his vehicles to his truck, drag it out of the parking space. Caller is not home. Currently at work. The subject's in a gray Dodge truck. His dad left a voicemail threatening to drag his vehicle out of the driveway. Dad is Mike Robbins, 54-year-old, white male, white shirt, hat, and jeans.
1: April 32, if he's not home to report, he'll take it soon. April
0: 32, you're clear on single unit. 22, are you clear?
1: April 22, I'm clear.
0: Clear back available, 1549.
1: April 50.
0: April 50, go ahead.
1: You can catch me at 32 domestic. I'm just a couple minutes away.
0: You're clear. Stacking the domestic on you. April 32, were you clear? April 32, were you clear?
2: Oh, you're good.
0: April 50 advised, still take the domestic.
2: April.
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0: I've driven I-75 from 73 to Austin Boulevard. There's no broken down vehicle and traffic is now moving freely. You can show me available. 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
1: 34, go ahead with it.
0: Advisors, a vehicle is swerving to a cornfield and got back on the road. They're under the influence. It's a black four-door sedan. They're no longer following. Last seen going towards 132.
1: Clear.
0: 1858. April
2: 24. April 24, show me in the area.
0: Okay, we've got another call. I'm not sure if it's the same. Cascaded driver at Butlerville Elementary, swerving left to center. Goshen Township off-duty officers out with the subject. A black Honda, plate of King X-ray Queen 9466.
2: You're
0: right. April 50, safety check.
2: Yes, I'm okay, 45.
0: 1559.

0: Ziva 31, a traffic incident at 3000 block of Pier Royal.
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1: You're clear.
0: They're at the light right now.
1: I'm clear.
0: Okay, 1604.
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0: 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I'll take care of it.
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0: 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In regards to papers for an eviction for her daughter on Schlottman Road.
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0: 32. 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
1: Here, we're fully happy.
0: What was what? Did you return to? What was that? At?
1: Number 32, I'm clear. I'll still be en route.
0: Okay, you're clear. Thank you. Please, that too.

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0: Attention Warren County units, prayer copy of Ebola for an officer's safety. All units be on lookout for a missing person, disability of caution,
1: medication
0: for armed dangerous, alcoholic, suicidal, medication required. Be on lookout for a James at Travis.
2: Booking is okay, push 15.
0: Day birth 9-6 of 91. 6 foot, 235, brown and brown. Tattoo on his arm. 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Takes Vivitrol injections monthly for alcoholism. Last seen driven a silver or blue Ford Ranger pickup with Kentucky plate, unknown on the plate number at this time. Tattoo on the arm, the half sleeve of flowers. Also goes by James Travis, James Zachary Travis. It's located, stop and hold, and check well-being. Relayed Warren County, 1625.

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1: Dear, are you available from the seizure column door?
0: Hey, friend, we're clear off the column door.

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0: Precinct 28.

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1: Hold 30.
0: Jessica Gaskin.
1: Okay, where do we need to go?
0: Okay. Sharonville City Building, 10900 Reading Road.
2: Zero 31.
0: 31. It says in here the vehicle just pulled away. No longer need you to respond.
2: Okay, fine. 16,
0: 31.
3: Chief 76.
4: Hi.
3: The second alarm is 6493, that's the same address you just dispatched. You can cancel in Detroit.
4: Yep. Engine 58.

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1: Yes, sir. I'll have a deputy in there.
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1: Medic, did you 3-0 scene?
0: 1547.

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1: Activia 32, I'm clear.
0: Call taker heard someone saying, my phone just died or dialed. Call back was an accident, spoke to an adult in the room, no emergency. Mary Rowe, the babysitter.
1: 32, I'm clear.
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1: Very
0: well, 1711. I see back and route to that address. ETA 45 minutes to an hour.
1: 2 out of 31, clear.
0: 1712.

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1: 8 ball 35.
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The plate information is returning current 01-1003 Silver Hyundai, 4-door out Hamilton.

0: APOL 35, second and escort to 5669 Hendrickson.
1: 35, you can send it to me. Show me your spot.
0: 1716.

0: They call 35.
1: 35.
0: There's also premise information here that there's an 8-year-old Aiden Hendrickson is hearing impaired, and a 30-year-old Brittany Conister, high-functioning special needs that panics under high stress. And the mother, Mandy Hendrickson, and her number's in there.
1: 35, I'm clear.
0: 17.

Sylvia signed out at 17:33. 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

1735 Pinchot, Warren County units reference the earlier Volvo for officer safety on the missing person disability with caution. A James Travis subject you can now cancel. Subject has been located. Advising all units can cancel. Subject has been located. Relayed Warren County, 1735.

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0: Call back, spoke with Darcy Sweet. Confirm, no emergency in. Confirm location.
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0: 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We got nothing showing from two sides. Not evacuated. We'll be out investigating with command.
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0: Check on the well-being of an Aiden Johnson, 15-year-old white male, unknown weapons. The caller advised he sent a text to the daughter threatening suicide.
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0: April 31, April 35. They're still texting. We've added the male's cell phone number to the call.
1: 35 clear. 31 clear.
0: 13 clear, 2-1.

0: Piedmont 31 seconding another well-being check for Mark's call in Twin Creek.
1: 31.
0: Time lapse 2 minutes. Elderly male walking in the middle of the road. Didn't seem to know where he was at. He's wearing jeans and a light-colored button-up shirt. Black shoes.
1: 31, I'm clear.
0: 18-4.
2: 933, transfer complete. Transfer completed 18-12.
0: Vehicle 32, fire traffic for an outdoor fire, Cedar Creek Beach parking lot.
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0: Vehicle 32, the complaint was ODNR dispatch with the trash can on fire, parking lot 9.
1: Vehicle
0: 18-12.

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1: G-29 responding at 1860 is calling. My ODNR as the trash can was out, but still smoking. Near lot 9 and 10.
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0: Matthew Paul 32, second and honor, just suspicious. 6351 Southern Star.
1: Hey, Paul 32.
0: 32, the complainant was sent a dollar bill in the mail from the National Recreational Boating Association. He called them, they started asking questions, and he wants to know for the scam. He'd also like to report his home now.
1: Okay.
0: 1882.
2: Press 28, Rescue 28, ATV 28, status check.

0: 2 a.m. 21 non-active domestic at McDonald's.
1: 21.
0: See the complaint and reference reported for failure to serve for custody exchange.
1: 21, correct.

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0: Changes from a domestic to a civil issue. 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

0: Roger, 76, I copy the medics to Bethesda. 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
2: 732.
0: 228. I want to add OB and R's phone number and the incident request and an update.
1: You put me on
0: fire out and investigation, please.
1: Okay.
0: At 1836.
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0: April 32.
1: April 32.
0: That's fire clear office, go ahead.
1: Saying that they're still on scene.
0: Okay, can you double check with them, see if any more response out there?
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2: Chief Wayne.
0: Chief 28.
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1: That's negative. They're actually praying now.
2: You're clear at 1842.
0: You're clear.
1: 1842.

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3: 2 out of 31,
1: okay. 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
3: You're clear.

0: Maybe 450.
1: Hey, 450.
0: You can disregard the admins and send that to me.
2: Okay,
3: 3131, you clear? 3131, right.
1: Medic 315
3: is safety check. Medic 315 is okay. Push out 45.
2: 42 non-active theft on the evening. 45, 1851. EMS 15.
4: Yeah.
2: Information, Carl's backing up DSO for that call, I'm thankful.
1: Reference the theft report, it'll be in a white key until I write.
4: Okay, you're fine. 3-2,
2: clear. 8-51.
1: 8-51.

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0: 33, no injuries. The vehicle, green Hyundai Ioniq versus the deer.
1: 32, clear.
0: Nice joint.
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0: You clear up with 91. Accidental OER, there's construction in the area.
1: Paul 33, Paul 34, traffic crash with injuries, 5700 Oregon Avenue.
0: 34. April 33.
1: Advising a motorcycle into a guardrail, there is an ER physician on scene.
0: 34, ER.
1: Post units responding ER, April 32, I copy the material to responding 1920.
0: April 50.
1: April 50.
2: Do you still show me a sign of this phone call?
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2: Your car, I'm having some MDC issues. Can you show me available, please?
1: Available 1921. Units responding to the traffic crash. The rider is alert and oriented, clearing a back pain. Two Zebra 11, citizens assist. Reference 411 Stolly Drive here in the Spring Rail lobby.
0: Two Zebra 11, that's clear.
1: 1921.
2: Paul 37, the crash on Argonia, I'll be ER.
1: April
2: 30,
1: clear, 1922.

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1: Captain 91 responding at 1923. There's a ER physician on the scene advised the rider is up walking around, has mid back pain, and his helmet's cracked.
0: You're clear.
1: I need 23.

0: Engine 51, Battalion 51 on scene. Two-story residential structure, nothing showing any offensive strategy. Battalion 51 has command on the Alpha side. Engine 51 is investigating.
1: Battalion Engine 51 on the scene, nothing showing two-story residential. Battalion 51 command, Engine 51 is out investigating. 9025.

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0: Cell phone and the mother is sitting on the couch. It sounds like people are banging on the doors. 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
1: Hold on here.
0: Hold on, 32, you're there.

0: Houston, you have a 32, are you clear? 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No description.
1: Eleven, clear on it.
0: 1939, 2032.

0: 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They're now finding that someone left food at the front door.
1: Oh, loud and clear.
2: Can we confirm if the complainant or another ordered delivery or DoorDash?
0: They didn't advise, but they're now requesting to cancel.
2: Okay, clear.
0: 2011, you clear on the cancel?
1: 11, I'm clear on it. I'm going ahead that way anyways, just to make sure.
0: Okay, you're clear. 1923. Hey, Paul 32, is Nancy, sir?
2: 1924.
0: Clear on 45, 1923.

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0: 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You're on scene. 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
1: Alter 2 traffic.
0: Affirmative, snacking a traffic crash, 9306 Kenrick Road.
1: What details on?
0: It's a white vehicle. They're last seen driving away towards Social Row, crashed through the horse fence.
1: Okay.
0: 9253.

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0: Neighbor.

0: Paul 30.
1: Yeah.
0: He said Pacific has a unit in the area that could look for a car as well. Target over there.
2: Two 33.
3: I attached you to this traffic crash. Familial that ran into a horse fence and then fled. The current originally 9306 Kendrick Road. It's going to be a white 2013 Ford.
2: 33 clear. What was the other direction of travel on the vehicle?
3: Currently southbound on Kendrick.
2: Vehicle.
3: Cool. 233 and 30. The complainant was advised not to follow the vehicle. She's currently on an ATV. Naples 34 911 hanging up. 1751 Magnolia 4.
0: Clear.
3: 1958.

0: stakeholders. They advise that the male is an Indian driver. They stopped at the park and now he's currently driving away again. The plate returns, current no one on a white 2013 Ford.
1: Yes, sir. Can you notify Montgomery County, Washington Township to be on the lookout for our vehicle?
0: I can. He's now southbound on Kendrick again.
1: Yes, sir.

0: 293, call 30. The vehicle was last seen on Lytle 5, but in direction of travel.
1: Can you revise?
0: The complaint advised that the vehicle was on West Lytle 5, correction, just Lytle 5 points, weren't able to give a direction to travel. The back window is smashed out, no license plate on the front.
1: 33.
0: Place, team 59,
1: 8
0: call 34. Good. Refuge, you're hanging up. It was from a residential line. The mail says they're transporting to the hospital and disconnected.
1: Click.
0: 19, 59.

0: Megas, if you want a safety check.
1: Megas, 51's okay.
0: Strike's okay, 2100.